hate cigarettes that bears lipstick traces, an airline ticket to romantic places. Although my heart has wings, these foolish things remind me of you. Yes, a tinkling piano in the next apartment, those stumbling words that told you what my heart meant, a fairground and painted swings, these foolish things remind me of you.

somehow that it had to be. The winds of March that make my heart a dancer, a telephone that rings, but who's to answer? Oh, how the ghost of you clings. These foolish names remind me of you.

0: Albert, we'd like to bring Andy Cooper, our clarinet player, on with Albert Nicholas. They're going to do a duet, Duke Ellington tune.
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1: So don't be that way.
0: Dig the rain.
1: Pitter-patter.
0: Bring the violets of May.
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0: Tears in vain.
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They sparkle, they bubble, they'll get you in a whole lot of trouble. You're overworking 'em, there's

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There are days I'd like to be all alone.

What's the difference if I say I'll go away when I know I'll come back on my knees someday?